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16: You know who I can't stand? I can't stand Top Dog. Every time I turn on the radio, I hear him. Now he's on TV. I turned on the TV. I seen a commercial on my TV. He got billboards up everywhere. You can't get away from him. He on the sides of buses. He's everywhere. Now he's sponsoring stuff, you see it coming down the timeline. Can't get away from him, we get it. Then the guy on the radio, I really hate him. His voice is irritating, it drives me crazy. I be driving, I be trying to snatch the radio out the car when he come on. He irritates me. Then my kids, he got my kids in it. My kids walking around talking about they gonna bite me. Then my dog, looking at him funny like, I'm ready to get rid of you too. Get away from me.

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8: 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I seen a commercial on my TV. 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You can't get away from him. 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Now he's sponsoring stuff. You seen it coming down the timeline. Can't get away from him. We get it. Then the guy on the radio, I really hate him. His voice is irritating. It drives me crazy. I be driving. I be trying to snatch the radio out the car when he come on. 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Then my kids. 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My kids walking around talking about they gonna bite me. Then my dog. I'm looking at him funny like, I'm ready to get rid of you too. Get away from me. Please deliver this message to Top Dog. 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Top Dog Law.
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0: This is Heavy Queens right here. North side, south side, Jamaica Queens. What's the vibe? What's the vibe? This is Heavy Queens right here. Yours truly, DJ Top Boogie, 107.5 WBLS on a Friday night, shaking and baking.
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0: 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Tag me in them videos. You rocking to that radio where you listening from tonight. Oh, yeah.

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You gotta put it together like that. 107.5 WBLS, yours truly, DJ Top Boogie. 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

0: 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And we do it live from the House of Justice in Harlem. 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

DJ Top Boogie, you know how I shake and bake on a Friday night. Oh yeah. Hit me on that Instagram at DJ Top Boogie 1. You already know the vibe. You already know what to do.

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0: Labor Day weekend. 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The heavy hitter, Bent Mock, doing what I do until 11 o'clock. Coming up, got your request for some Rihanna throwback, Brand Nubian, De La Soul, Lloyd, Little Duval. Right now, some Jay-Z as we head into the weekend and unofficially say goodbye to 2026 right here on BLS.
1: Memphis goes, la la la, oh.

I had the chance to see Elephant Man in Jamaica as we kind of think about the parade on Monday, so I had to kind of throw that in. 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
17: 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You can't get away from him. 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Now he's sponsoring stuff. You seen it coming down the timeline. Can't get away from him. 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Then the guy on the radio. 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I be trying to snatch the radio out the car when he come on. 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Then my kids. 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My kids walking around talking about they gonna bite me. Then my dog. Looking at him funny like, I'm ready to get rid of you too. Get away from me. Please deliver this message to Top Dog. 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

and I are going to be up in lower Hudson County tomorrow doing a joint at a festival. So shout out, of course, to Chubb Rock. Bent Rock is here on BLS 107.5, getting that flow going, keeping that Friday night flow in high gear. At DJ Bent Rock on the IG, Bent Rock on Facebook. Let's do it. It's BLS.

Monday at 3 o'clock in for Just Nick. Okay, so make sure you tune in for that. And if not, at DJ Bent Rock on the IG, Bent Rock on Facebook. Chuck's coming up at 11. Some more joints to play. A Little Tears, Frankie Knuckles, Robert Owen on BLS.

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0: let you get a violin. I'll pay the violin. Ah. So you say, I want to paint. Then you stop painting. Ah. Pretty soon you don't know what you can do.
1: Yes, sir.
0: Because when things start going rough for you, you punk out. You give up. You never, never accepted a challenge. All of you want something given to you on a silver platter. You do not want to struggle to achieve greatness. And I'm telling you, there ain't no greatness coming from God except you accept the challenge and struggle against opposition to overcome everything that's in your path until you reach your goal.

Pussy Dogs, chill out on a Friday night. I'm be clashing the whole hour. Lock in, baby. Lou Rose Skate Music.

in Club Zanzibar. Y'all remember that spot in Jersey? Hotel, disco, restaurant all in one. Straight nuts. Big shout to Tony Humphries.

Every Friday night we do this at 10 p.m. It's WPLS. Come on. Big shout to the Crystal Waters. Yeah, this one, Polygram Records, was hot.

crazy. This is a flashback here. Yes, we ride out with this one. Matter of fact, we ain't escaping.

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Summer went by quick. Damn. I hate the cold weather. I love New York City in the summertime.

WPLS. DJ Chuck Chill Out, we here. Let me get a soul clap. Come on now.

0: 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With your dogs, Chuck, chill out. This is my time. I'll see you all tomorrow night at 10 o'clock.
1: You might ask yourself,
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1: This is my
0: WBLS.
1: And you may tell
0: you remember this joint right here? Let's do it.

0: And then I paid about. So you say, I want to paint. Then you stop painting. Pretty soon you don't know what you can do.
1: Yes, sir.
0: Because when things start going rough for you, you punk out. You give up. You never, never accepted a challenge. All of you want something given to you on a silver platter. You do not want to struggle to achieve greatness. And I'm telling you, there ain't no greatness coming from God except you accept the challenge and struggle against opposition to overcome everything that's in your path until you reach your goal. Your goal. Your goal. Your goal.
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14: 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You can't get away from him. 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Now me sponsoring stuff, you see, they're coming down the timeline. Can't get away from them. We get it. Then the guy on the radio, I really hate him.

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Kevin Hedge. In the studio, we got the master mixer, DJ Barry B from Ruckus Radio Soulful Saturdays, behind the ones, twos, and threes, mixing up the music for you tonight. 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You know we got good vibes on the other side. And of course, we always gonna spread that love on the other side. 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
2: Attention, sexual abuse survivors in New York City. If you were sexually abused within the five boroughs at a school, detention center, church, religious institution, or other entity, you may be entitled to compensation. A new city law temporarily lifts the time restrictions to take legal action, so you may qualify for compensation even if the abuse happened years or decades ago. This includes abuse in a New York City school, at a camp, in a foster care facility, in a hospital, as well as other entities in New York City. Whether the misconduct was committed by a teacher, coach, school staff member, prison guard, or an employee, you may be eligible to take legal action and hold those responsible accountable. Time to file is limited, so do not wait.
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4: 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I'm just telling you that Labor Day Carnival weekend is almost here. 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
1: Attention, sexual abuse survivors in New York City. 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This includes abuse in a New York City school, at a camp, in a foster care facility, in a hospital, as well as other entities in New York City. Whether the misconduct was committed by a teacher, coach, school staff member, prison guard, or an employee, you may be eligible to take legal action and hold those responsible accountable. Time to file is limited, so do not wait.
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0: HKH Kevin Heads, LB Louis Vega. Setting things off right here at 107.5 WBLS. 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
2: Horace, a.k.a. 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
4: 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I'm just telling you that Labor Day, Carnival weekend is almost here. 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

They always say time flies when you're having fun. It's been a lot of fun this evening, family. I hope you ride with me here at 107.5 WBLS, the Hot Boys, KH, Kevin Hedge, LV, Louis Vega. You know we love you. May each of you live as long as you want and never want as long as you live. May each of you live to be 100, with me 100 but minus a day. So I'll never know that all you wonderful souls have passed away. And never forget, when WBLS is not on your radio just isn't really on. I want to thank all of you for hanging out and listening. Have a fantastic weekend. Peace.

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17: Attention, sexual abuse survivors in New York City. 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Time to file is limited, so do not wait.
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0: 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With the nighttime writer, Clay Berry. How are you on this Labor Day weekend, the unofficial end of summer? We have some sun, clouds mixed today, and less humidity with a high today of 80 degrees, a mix of sun and clouds for your Sunday. Nice day, high 74 degrees. I love it. Mostly sunny on Labor Day, a beautiful day, high of 78 degrees. We got the Labor Day parade in the city and the West Indian Labor Day parade in Brooklyn happening this weekend. We'll let you know all about it. Just keep it locked here on WBLS. Kathy Johns from Bed-Stuy in Brooklyn say, I can't sleep. You're playing my jams. And she wants to hear Angie Stone. Let's see, Wish I Didn't Miss You. Ernest Cook checked in from Jamaica, Queens. He said he wants to hear the OJs, and I'm going to do a special mix for you on that one. Sharon Scott from Newark, New Jersey just checked in. She said, we're doing good here, BLS. Thank you very much. Frances Taylor from Harlem said she's always a big fan of WBLS. Thank you very much. And she is listening. Laverne Weathers from Mount Vernon checked in, and well as CC Remington from Paterson, New Jersey. Everybody's checking in with me on the nighttime ride. Coming back, we're going to answer your requests. We got Sky, got Angie Stone, the OJs, Billy Ocean, Loose Ends, Cameron, and let's see, Shalimar, yes. And I'm going to go back a little bit and pick up Musical Youth. Remember that? Pasty Dutchie. That's coming up next here at WBLS.
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0: Do it live from the House of Justice in Harlem. You can come be with us, but you should never not be listening to WBLS 107.5, 10 to 11 a.m. every Saturday morning. 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
2: Attention, sexual abuse survivors in New York City. 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This includes abuse in a New York City school, at a camp, in a foster care facility, in a hospital, as well as other entities in New York City. Whether the misconduct was committed by a teacher, coach, school staff member, prison guard, or an employee, you may be eligible to take legal action and hold those responsible accountable. Time to file is limited, so do not wait.
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4: 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I'm just telling you that Labor Day Carnival weekend is almost here. 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

0: world is the energy that you have, and it'll be an unforgettable time. 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Boom.
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0: What's up, New York? This is Beanie Man, the king of the dancehall. I'm just telling you that Labor Day Carnival weekend is almost here. 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

0: 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We have a pair of tickets for the Rock the Bell Festival featuring LL Cool J, Lil' Kim, Method Man, Redman, SWV, D-Nice featuring David Banner, LaToya Luckett, The Locks, plus many, many more. That's happening at the Prudential Center on November the 29th. 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So listen all weekend long. The Mike Reckham, I have some tickets for you today at 11 o'clock. Make sure you're around to check him out. Also, we have 73 degrees right now. A beautiful weekend, the best weekend we have had in a long time. It's been raining. The summer just went like that. Yes, we have mostly sunny skies today with a high temperature of 80 degrees. Clouds and sun for your Sunday with a high of 74 degrees. And a mostly sunny, nice Monday with a high around 80 degrees. Right now, again, 72 degrees. Coming back, I got a song that we did a few years ago. Alicia Keys, You Don't Know My Name, or You Don't Know My Name. Yes, I'm Clay. I did a thing with Alicia Keys in this song, and I was the answer to what she was talking about in that song, if you know the song. But, you know, keep it locked, and you'll hear yours truly, Clay Berry, with Alicia Keys, and You Don't Know My Name. Next here at WBLS.
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5: 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I'm just telling you that Labor Day Carnival weekend is almost here. 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
9: 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I turned on the TV. I seen a commercial on my TV. 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You can't get away from him. 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Now he's sponsoring stuff. You seen it coming down the timeline. Can't get away from him. We get it. Then the guy on the radio, I really hate him. 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It drives me crazy. I be driving. I be trying to snatch the radio out the car when he come on. He irritates me. Then my kids. He got my kids in it. My kids walking around talking about they gonna bite me. Then my dog. I'm looking at him funny like, I'm ready to get rid of you too. Get away from me. Please deliver this message to Top Dog. 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Top Dog Law.
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0: Can I speak to Michael?
1: Michael speaking.
0: Oh, hey, how you doing?
1: I'm good.
0: I feel kind of silly doing this, but this is the waitress from the coffee house on 39th and Lennox.
1: Oh, yeah.
0: You know, the one with the braids?
1: Yes. Yeah.
0: Well, I see you on Wednesdays all the time. 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
1: Hello?

0: Terrence Scott from Newark, New Jersey wanted Silk Sonic to leave the door open. Let me in. It's Clay on a Saturday playing all kinds of great music for you on this and unofficial end of summer. Labor Day is a great day to get out there. It's going to be great weather, too, for Labor Day. Mostly sunny for Labor Day. Nice with a high around 80 degrees. And it's a great day to go to the West Indian Day Parade at Eastern Parkway in Brooklyn. That's like an annual thing that happens every year. Starts at the Grand Army Plaza. Starts at 11 o'clock. So make sure, 11 a.m., not p.m., 11 a.m. Make sure you're around for that. Coming up, we have Third World, Black Ivory, Bionic Boogie. Remember that? We're going to throw some Tupac in there and Howard Hewitt. That's next here at WBLS.
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16: Attention, sexual abuse survivors in New York City. 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This includes abuse in a New York City school, at a camp, in a foster care facility, in a hospital, as well as other entities in New York City. Whether the misconduct was committed by a teacher, coach, school staff member, prison guard, or an employee, you may be eligible to take legal action and hold those responsible accountable. Time to file is limited, so do not wait.
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18: 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I'm just telling you that Labor Day Carnival weekend is almost here. 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

Number one for R&B, 107.5 WDLS. Kind of get you in the mood for Carnival, yes. Labor Day Parade. The West Indian Day Parade happening Monday at 11 o'clock from Grand Army Plaza in Brooklyn. I will see you there for the affair. Switching to Brooklyn right now. Got Black Ivory, Stuart Bascom, Russell Patterson, Leroy Burgess. Putting it together for you. 107.5 WDLS.

0: 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Doesn't it make you feel so necessary? Yes. Once, twice, three times, answering a request for Howie Hewitt here at 107.5 WVLS, playing you all kinds of great music on this Labor Day weekend, the unofficial end of summer. Plus, we have something for you this weekend. If you listen, you can win. That's right. We have tickets for Rock the Bells Festival with LL Cool J, Lil' Kim, Method Man, Redman, SWV, D-Nice featuring David Banner, LaToya Luckett, The Locks, and lots more. 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Clouds for Sunday, high 74 degrees, even better, and mostly sunny, nice for Labor Day. Monday, everybody's off, but me, high on Monday, it's around 79 degrees. It's 74 degrees right now. Coming back, we got music from, let's dig a little bit and get the Invisible Man's Band. I got Janet Jackson, Eugene Wilde, and let's do some PM Dawn. All right, let's do that next here at WBLS.
1: 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Then Sunday, September 20th, it's the 57th annual African American Day Parade, led by the renowned Grambling State University Tiger Marching Band. The parade takes over 7th Avenue from 111th to 137th Street, 12:30 to 6 p.m. Come be part of the power through unity as we put Black excellence on display in Harlem with WBLS.
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3: Attention former childhood residents of juvenile detention centers in New York City. 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

0: 2008. That's Raphael Sadiq. Love That Girl. I'm Clay Berry, Nighttime Ride on a Nighttime Ride. We call this Music in the Round. We got all the music that you need and a little bit more on this end of summer, unofficial end of summer, Labor Day weekend. Enjoy it. We have great weather for you. We have great prizes for you on the station. We got a mix of sun and clouds for today with a high of 80 degrees. Clouds and sun, more clouds and sun on Sunday with a high of 74 degrees and a mostly sunny, nice Labor Day Monday with a high of 80 degrees. 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
2: 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I am your host, Steve Summers, and I've got to tell you, we have got a fascinating show for you today. Now, if you're like most people, you may have noticed that when you hit 50, you kind of hit the wall. You know, between your joints, the heart, the brain, your eyes, your energy, you name it. Now, when you hit 50, you have to pay attention to your health. We all know that. So whether you're 40 or 50, or say in your 60s or 70s, or even older for that matter, our guest today says he's discovered something that you can unlock the key to feeling better at any age. This is exciting. What is it? What are we talking about? Why do you need to know about this? Well, stay tuned. Dr. Neil Levin is on the line here. Dr. Neil Levin is a chiropractor. He's a nutritionist. He's a longtime advisor for Purity Products. Welcome, Dr. Levin. So great to have you back on the show today. This is a big story, isn't it?
3: Oh, absolutely, Steve. And let's cut right to the chase here. That discovery you talked about at the top there, it's krill oil, because krill oil is simply amazing for us. It's great for the heart, great for the joints, fantastic for the brain, for the eyes. I mean, I have people coming into my clinic every single day, and they want to feel better. I mean, they want to feel physically better, stronger. They want their joints to feel comfortable, but they want to stay mentally sharp. They want to keep that brain thinking like it did when they were younger. They want to protect themselves from coronary heart disease and maintain those flexible, healthy, youthful arteries for wonderful circulation. Hey, Steve, they want to boost their energy. And
2: absolutely,
3: you know, why not? I mean, we deserve it. And that's what we're going to be talking about here today with this Krill Omega 50 Plus, which is the cutting edge combination, Steve, of krill oil, which is so fabulous for us. But we've infused the krill oil. Now, this is so important. We've infused the krill oil with the high omega 3 concentrated fish oil. You need to do that when you're dealing with krill, because krill just isn't high enough in omega 3. So many other important parameters and virtues, but you got to get that high omega 3 fish oil in there, and we've done that. So this is now the best of both worlds. But we didn't stop there. For the 50 plusers, we've added some vitamin D. We doubled the antioxidant power, and Steve, we actually increased the amount of krill by 67%. So this now becomes the finest omega 3 nutrient in the world, as far as I'm concerned.
2: This is very, very exciting. This krill oil sensation, I mean, it is all over the news, Dr. Neil Levin. Great studies are out there. Many experts are declaring that krill oil is better than fish oil. So give us this lowdown on this krill omega 50 plus formula.
3: Right. Steve, you know, if I told you, and we did talk about this before the show, that there's this one tiny pill that benefits the joints and the brain and memory, mood, coronary heart disease, wonderful for the arteries, makes your hair shine, great for the skin. I mean, what would you say to that?
2: Hey, where is it? Where can I get this stuff?
3: Right, and we have it. It's Krill Omega 50 Plus, and we're going to give it to everybody for free today. And that's really cool, because Purity wants everybody to try this, because they know they're going to see a huge difference. But get this, on top of that, for the first 1,000 people that call today, we're giving away a second gift, because I just demanded this. You know, when we're dealing with the 50-plusers, and hey, you know, if you're 40 and you feel like your energy is low, this is for you also. But for people 50 and over, we're also giving away free B12 energy melts. I demanded this because, hey, as we're getting a little older, we don't absorb that B12 as well, and I want you to feel the benefits from this Krill Omega 50-plus. So I'm going to jack up those B12 levels for you today as well. You know, what a value proposition.
2: You know, when it comes to your health, it really is a win-win. This is amazing. I heard you say that this can actually reduce the risk of coronary heart disease. I mean, when you hear that, whose ears don't perk up after that? How exactly does that work anyway?
3: Right. Well, Krill Omega 50 Plus, remember, this is the combination of krill oil with the high omega-3, highly concentrated fish oil. So it's much higher in omega-3s than most krill oil formulas would be. So when we're dealing with the high omega-3 fish oil, we're talking about support for the HDL cholesterol, healthy, youthful, flexible arteries that's so great for the circulation, heart muscle strength, platelet activity, red blood cells that stay nice and soft and flexible so they can work their way through those little capillaries. Oh, what about triglycerides? That becomes so important. So this Krill Omega 50 Plus supports the heart in so many ways. And you know, the bottom line is we need to think about this, because as we're getting a little older, 50 plus, maybe mid-40s, certainly 60s and 70s, it's decision time. I mean, you know your body's not working the way it did when you were in your 30s.
2: Exactly.
3: The energy might not be there both. You need to make a decision. Are you going to take it laying down and just let yourself get old, or are you going to do something about it? Are you going to stay physically active? Are you going to do the things you need to stay healthy? And getting these omega-3s, the krill oil, the vitamin D, the antioxidants make such a difference. This is a game changer for anybody in that 50-plus age group.
2: Doc, this is absolutely great information. I know that omega-3s, talk about that just for a second, are best known for their cardiovascular benefits, and they're certainly also known as brain food. Now, we've discussed this in some of the past shows. If you would, touch on the brain benefits for our listeners listening out there today, and tell us why you say that supplementing with omega-3s isn't just a good idea for the brain, but an absolute necessity.
3: Oh, this is such an important point that you're bringing up. Absolutely. For brain health, we must get these omega-3s back in there. You know, when you think about omega-3s and you think about brain health and memory and mood and feeling sharp, you really want to single out the DHA component. That's the docosahexaenoic acid. You know what, Steve? Your brain is 60% fat by weight. And of that, 25% needs to be DHA. You know what I use an analogy in my practice? People understand calcium and bone health, right? If you don't have calcium in your diet and you don't supplement with calcium, your bones are going to get brittle and weak. You understand that, right?
2: Right, exactly.
3: That's what happens to bones. Bones need calcium for their normal strength and structure. Now, with the brain, it's the same. DHA for normal structure. We use this for one brain neuron to communicate with another, to build out the brain, to make the serotonin, the dopamine, all the feel-good neurotransmitters. So must have it, must get it back in there. So important. And with this krill omega 50 plus, we've increased the level of DHA because we put the concentrated omega-3s in there. Now, with krill omega 50 plus, you're going to get 130 milligrams of DHA per serving, Steve.
2: Wow.
3: The leading brand of krill oil, you're going to get 24.
2: Excellent.
3: 24 in the leading brand, you're going to get 130 with krill omega 50 plus. That's why this is so incredible for the brain.
2: This is absolutely exciting. I got to tell you, though, during the last krill show that we did together, you totally shocked me, Doc. I remember this specifically. You said that.
3: Tell me, I'm on the edge of my seat. What did I say?
2: You said, and I remember, that the studies show that krill oil improves joint comfort in just 7 days. Now, if the benefits for the brain and the heart didn't perk my ears up, that certainly would. If you would, touch on the study and tell us how this works.
3: Right. That was a great study. In fact, that's the reason I started taking krill oil about 5-6 years ago. Mm-hmm. A pilot study, double blind, placebo controlled, exactly what you want to see out of the Journal of the American College of Nutrition. Now, participants got 300 milligrams of krill oil or placebo. Now, remember, in krill omega 50 plus, we're giving you even more. We're giving you 500 milligrams of krill oil, so even more potent. But the participants in the study that got the krill oil got some amazing joint benefits, Steve. Get this. In just 7 days, and you remember this from the last show, but yeah, in just 7 days, they were 28% more comfortable. That's a jaw dropper. When I read that, I immediately went out and bought my first bottle of krill oil. But after 30 days, they were 38% more comfortable. The researchers didn't stop there. They looked at flexibility of the joints. They looked at function of the joints. All improved. And I call this the krill oil advantage. So if you're out there and you're taking fish oil, well, fish oil is great. I mean, fish oil is in here. It's so important, but you're not going to get the same joint advantages just on krill. You're not going to experience this joint comfort benefit that we get specifically from the krill. And remember, in krill omega 50 plus, we've jacked up the levels of the krill 67% more. So in terms of dosage, fantastic.
2: That's big. That is absolutely big. Hey, I was on the website, and the testimonials on the krill omega 50 plus, they're incredible. I mean, people obviously love this product. I'd like to share a couple of my favorites here.
3: Sure.
2: Believer writes in, she's a female age 45 to 54 from Georgia. She rates it 5 out of 5 stars. She writes, "This has helped. Less grind on my knees when climbing up the steps. Beneficial to my overall health, both physically and mentally. I just feel better," is what she said. Also, Safety Susan, age 55 to 64 from Sacramento, California. She writes to 5 out of 5 stars. "I was a little worried about fishy aftertaste. However, I have not burped it even once. She goes, I like it better than regular fish oil. The capsule size is smaller and it's easy to swallow." This is big, the capsule size being smaller.
3: You know, and I'm really glad you picked that one out, because Safety Suzanne picks out a very important point there. I don't think we've really harped on this enough, because people have trouble swallowing those huge horse pills, you know, those huge omega-3 pills, these are tiny. So this is why this is such a breakthrough. These capsules are so small and easy to swallow. Anybody can easily swallow them. But at the same time, we've increased the dosage of krill by 67%. We've boosted the antioxidant power. The vitamin D is in there. We supercharged the whole thing with the high omega-3, highly concentrated fish oil, so important for the heart. So, yeah, Safety Suzanne, she really nailed it there. I want to read a couple myself. This one in front of me, Blessed. She's in the 55 to 64 age bracket, Fort Worth, Texas, 5 out of 5 stars. She writes, I was experiencing brain fog. I couldn't remember things at work. Felt I was slowing down mentally. Purity was offering a free bottle. I've been taking it for a year, and I swear by it. I have experienced a difference in my brain and body. Good for you, Blessed. Excellent. Let me read one more. Odie, 54. Male in the 55 to 64 category, 5 out of 5 stars. He's from Canada. He writes, awesome experience. I started taking krill omega 50 plus about 5 weeks ago and have nothing but good things to say about it. I'm experiencing more benefits than I thought possible. The most noticeable is that I feel more mentally alert. I'm finding it easier to get out of bed in the morning. I feel satisfied with 6 to 8 hours of sleep. I wake up with an energy that I haven't felt in a long, long time. You know what? I'm not surprised at these testimonials at all because, again, I take this product myself. Mm-hmm. It's fabulous. My patients love the Krill Omega 50 Plus. They feel it in their joints. They feel it in their brain. They feel it in their energy, their circulation. They just feel better. That's what everybody tells me when they get in this Krill Omega 50 Plus.
2: 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This is really an exciting addition. You gave these away in our last Krill show as well, and the feedback has been absolutely overwhelming. People simply love the energy, the pep, the vigor they feel when they have their B12 levels restored with these. And now Purity's going to do it again. So 2 free bottles here today for the listeners. Tell us about this.
3: Yeah, remember, first of all the listeners today that pick up the phone and call, they're going to get a free bottle of this Krill Omega 50 Plus, amazing with the krill oil, 67% more krill oil, the high omega-3 fish oil, boosting those omega-3 levels, so critical for the heart, for the skin, for the hair, for the eyes. On top of that, we added the vitamin D, so important, so pure, so pristine. But now, the B12 energy melts, why are they here? I said to Purity, I said, guys, we're dealing with the 50-plussers here. Even people of 45, 50, 60, 70, they're having more trouble absorbing the B12, and B12 is critical. 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We need that to carry oxygen to the tissue, so important for energy. 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
2: 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You know, thank God for Purity products. I'm serious. Seriously, because when you think about where our food supply has gone and where we are today, we have to have something that allows us to feel better as we age, to age gracefully. It's amazing to me as we talk about
3: this. And that's why I love the way that Purity gives away the free bottles. Because, you know, people can be skeptical.
2: Sure.
3: They should be skeptical. But now they can be skeptical and they say, okay, you know what? This sounds pretty important. I'm going to give this a go. It's only going to cost me $6.95. And they get it and they try it out. And what they start to see, because it doesn't take long. Remember that joint study, 7 days, 28% more comfortable. What they start to see is, hey, I'm more comfortable. I feel better. They notice their energy is better. And they realize, hey, you know what? This is important. And they tell their friends, and they tell their relatives, and they tell their loved ones. And Purity's been doing business this way for, I don't know, 20 years now. Let's look at one more. You know, this is a great testimonial by Gracie. 5 out of 5 stars, she writes, it works. I feel a difference in my joints after only 1 week. Also, you have the nicest staff. That's what Gracie writes. You have the nicest staff. People are going to appreciate working with Purity. They're a fantastic company. They put their money where their mouth is. They give out free bottles, and you try it, and you're like, wow, this is great stuff. Thank God for Purity.
2: Let's talk about the heart health for a moment. It's probably the single greatest concern that people face as they age. So anything that we can do to boost heart health becomes really a top priority. You know this, I know this, and those folks out there know this as well. And I know you mentioned earlier that omega-3s literally lower our risk of coronary heart disease. Do I have that correct? Because that's a big statement.
3: You know, absolutely. I mean, protecting the heart, this is what put omega-3s on the map back in the 70s. Dr. Dierberg discovered, you know, how protective they were for the Eskimos. Mm-hmm. By the way, he's a wonderful guy. I had lunch with him a year or two ago. Great conversation. But bottom line is, omega-3s protect our heart in so many ways. They promote a smooth, rhythmical heartbeat, important for the body's normal inflammatory response in the heart muscle, inside the arteries and veins. They promote those youthful, flexible arteries, so important for circulation. They promote healthy blood platelet activity, healthy red blood cell activity. They support a healthy blood pressure. That's very important. Triglycerides. So they do so much for the heart. So simply amazing cardiovascular protection with these omega-3s.
2: It just keeps getting better, doesn't it? 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
3: 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Can't beat it.
2: 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Doc, this study you sent me on this omega-3s and the memory is amazing. It seems that the participants taking omega-3s had some pretty incredible benefits here. When you talk about memory, that is something that kind of slips as we get older. Tell us more about this, would you?
3: Right. This was a great study, an important study, because what they did here was very interesting. This out of the journal Neurology, and what they did is they checked the omega-3 level in the red blood cells of women, 1,000 women, older women. So this is a big study, 1,000 women. Mm-hmm. But then again, 8 years later, and the women were on average 78 years old at this point, they did MRI scans of the women's brains. And what they found, Steve, this is so amazing, they found that the brain volume for the women that had higher omega-3 indexes, in other words, they had more omega-3s in their red blood cells, mm-hmm. the women that had more omega-3s in their red blood cells, they had higher brain volume. They were actually maintaining more of the youthful size of the brain. Their brains were bigger. You could see it plainly in the MRI measurements. That's really
4: great.
3: Cool. But not only that, there's a very important part of the brain known as the hippocampus, a very important part of the brain that facilitates learning, facilitates memory. And there was greater brain volume in the hippocampus for people that had more omega-3s in their red blood cells. That's how you can really measure how much omega-3 someone's taking in. So if you take omega-3s, you will raise your omega-3 index. We know this. It's a fact. You take omega-3s, you raise that up. So you want to have more omega-3s in your bloodstream. Very important. That's how it infuses into all the cell membranes, into the joints, into the brain, etc. So take the krill omega 50 plus. You get the krill oil, 67% more krill oil. So fantastic for the joints. You get the high omega 3 fish oil, vitamin D in there as well, astaxanthin for extra antioxidant power, and protect that brain, protect your memory, facilitate that quick, that youthful thinking that's so fun to have. When you feel sharp, when you feel like your brain is working great, you have that brain energy, it's more fun. It's more fun to be in a conversation. You feel better. You wake out of bed. You have that energy. You feel mentally alert. You feel alive. That's the way I want to feel. That's the way young people feel. That's why we put this in this Krill Omega 50 Plus. We want people to feel younger. We want people to maintain their youthful vigor and attitude. And that's what this Krill Omega 50 Plus is all about.
4: All right. I got to tell you, Dr. Levin, I take the Krill Omega 50 Plus. And one of the things that I absolutely love about the pill is that it's so small. I mean, it's so easy to take. And so much better than trying to swallow one of those omega-3 horse pills, you know, the bigger ones. Anyone can take these with ease, and that's what's great about it. Tell us, how did you supercharge this formula while at the same time shrinking the capsule size? How do you do that?
3: It's so amazing. This is really a breakthrough, Stephen. I mean, for those of you that are picturing this huge omega-3 pill, it's not like that. These are tiny. They're so small, anybody can swallow these. My son, Corey, has trouble swallowing pills. He gets these down like they're nothing. They're much smaller. They're easy to swallow. And now with our Lemon Lock flavor system, which I didn't even talk about before, you open the bottle up, Steve, it smells like lemon. 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
3: 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You're definitely going to get that. But if you're one of the first 1,000 callers, then you get the free B12 energy melt. So, no, we need to talk about that one more time. But I want you to get that, too, and I demand this, because this is Krill Omega 50 Plus. We want this for the folks. Hey, if you're in your 40s and you feel run down, it's great for you, too. But 50s, 60s, 70s, folks in that age bracket, they're not absorbing the B12 as well, because they're losing some of the intrinsic factors in the GI tract that are responsible for absorbing the B12. So now you put the B12 energy melt on your tongue, tastes delicious, and it just gets in there and boosts up those levels of B12. What do you feel? When you boost your level of B12, if you had been low, you feel more energy, because B12 helps make the red blood cells, carry oxygen to the tissues, helps burn your carbs for energy, great for the hair, skin, and nails, great for so many things. 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
13: You know who I can't stand? I can't stand Top Dog. Every time I turn on the radio, I hear him. Now he's on TV. I turned on the TV. I seen a commercial on my TV. He got billboards up everywhere. You can't get away from him. He on the sides of buses. He's everywhere. Now he's sponsoring stuff. You seen it coming down the timeline. Can't get away from him. We get it. Then the guy on the radio, I really hate him. His voice is irritating. It drives me crazy. I be driving. I be trying to snatch the radio out the car when he come on. He irritates me. Then my kids. He got my kids in it. My kids walking around talking about they gonna bite me. Then my dog. 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

Cafe Mocha with Lonnie Love. Yo, yo, I'm the producer, Angelique, Tyler Perry, Beauty in Black. Season 3 just kicked off. We're talking to Horace, a.k.a. Rico Ross. 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
1: There's a family feud brewing over Aaliyah's estate, and a shocking claim about the late singer's death is at the center of it. Aaliyah's uncle and former manager, Barry Hankerson, is locked in a legal battle with his son, Jomo Hankerson, who is also Aaliyah's cousin, over money connected to Black Ground Records. According to court documents obtained by TMZ, Barry claims Jomo was paid to coordinate travel for Aaliyah's music video shoot in the Bahamas, the same August 2001 trip that ended in the plane crash that killed the 22-year-old singer. Barry is alleging his son bears some responsibility for what happened. Meanwhile, Jomo claims his father owes him 12% of the money made from the music assets under a previous settlement and accuses him of using the record label to hide money and inflate expenses. He's now seeking more than $1.2 million in damages. In other news, a Bel Air spinoff is in the works at Peacock. Hillary, an offshoot of the Will Smith-inspired drama series starring Coco Jones, is in development at the streamer. The project hails from writer-producer Tracy Oliver, co-writer of Girls Trip and Little. Jones played cousin Hillary Banks across all four seasons of Bel Air, a dramatic reimagining of The Fresh Prince of Bel Air that became a breakout hit for Peacock. If the series moves forward, Bel Air will become Peacock's first scripted original series to get a spinoff. And finally, Lauren London is set to play Snoop Dogg's mother, Beverly Tate, in Snoop, Universal Pictures' definitive biopic of the entertainment mogul and icon. Jonathan Davis will portray Snoop, with Miles Bullock playing Dr. Dre. Craig Brewer is set to direct the film based on his rewrite of Joe Robert Cole's original script. Brewer most recently directed Song Sung Blue for Universal's specialty studio, Focus Features. Snoop Dogg and Death Row Pictures president Sarah Rowmaker will produce. Universal Pictures will release the film on August 6, 2027.
0: Thanks, Jasmine. On the way, he was supposed to get killed off at the end of season one. Beauty in Black is back. We are here to talk about Horace, who still is alive and kicking, or is he? Up next, Rico Ross from Tyler Perry's Beauty in Black.

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0: Cafe Mocha Labor Day weekend. Lonnie, who we got on the line?
1: This young man we're about to talk to is on one of the hottest shows on Netflix. It's Beauty in Black, and I am so excited to talk to my brother, Rico Ross. Y'all all know him. Y'all all love him. Welcome to Cafe Mocha, Rico.
2: Thank you. I'm happy to be here.
1: Now, Rico, we got to talk about Beauty in Black, because for people that have not seen this phenomenon of a hot mess show, can you give us a quick explanation? What is Beauty in Black?
2: Oh, wow. Beauty in Black basically is two worlds clashing. It's one very wealthy family clashing with someone who's pretty much, you know, the lower side of the economic scale. And when these two worlds collide, you know, crazy things happen.
1: And sure enough, crazy things happen. But, you know, everybody's crazy. I feel like your character, Horace, is the grounding. I mean, did you feel that when you read it? Or and how do you feel about Horace's character?
2: I didn't really think about it, to be honest with you, Lonnie, but it wasn't until Tyler came to me. We were shooting the second half of season one, and he says, I just watched this scene and I couldn't focus because the whole time I'm watching it, I'm thinking I can't kill you off. And he says, and I love to kill off characters, but I was supposed to die at the end of the first year. And he asked me at that time, he says, I think I need you. I think you ground the show. So kudos to what you said. He said the exact same thing. And then he had to rewrite everything.
1: Oh!
3: Wow.
1: Because he didn't kill you off. Oh,
2: because he couldn't kill me off, so he had to rewrite it.
1: Can we talk about the genius of Tyler Perry just creating this type of event and this type of show? And, you know, can you tell us any insight process of maybe, you know, his thought process with creating this type of show?
2: I can tell you this, that you can't appreciate the genius until you work with him. I didn't realize, I mean, he really is the definition. People use that word genius a lot, but he really is the definition of a genius because of how he runs the show, how many hats he's wearing while he's running the show. With the veteran actors, he doesn't really direct us a lot. He just kind of gives us enough rope to do whatever we do and hope we don't hang ourselves. He directs the younger actors a little bit more. But it's a huge responsibility when the director just basically trusts you to do your thing. The writing is so supportive. I know that some people don't appreciate his writing because he deals with a lot of comedy, but the writing sets up the actor. It makes it so much easier.
0: Tyler Perry's Beauty in Black season 3 just hit Netflix. We're talking to Rico Ross, who plays Horace. 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

0: Mocha, talking to Rico Ross, who plays Horace in Tyler Perry's Beauty in Black. Let's get back to it.
1: Well, your character sits right in the middle of power and chaos. I mean, is there any of that you pull from your own life?
2: I based the foundation of the character on my father. Because my father was a big man in the community, but he was also a big man. He was a Golden Glove boxer. He was well respected. But I never remember him raising his voice in anger. And in this show, as you guys know, people be shouting, cursing, swearing, all kind of things. And I kind of decided that I wasn't going to get caught up in that. I'm going to use this. I'm going to ground it with my father's kind of personality. And as a matter of fact, a lot of the swear words I take out, or the N words, I'll take half of them out, because I think he's got so much status, he doesn't need them. And when I do use them, then I feel like they have more of an impact.
3: On the line, we're talking to actor Rico Ross about Beauty in Black. Beauty in Black season 2 is back and bigger, bolder, and even more explosive than before. Yo.
1: I know. Look at me. I'm ready to dive all in. What are people going to be most shocked about this season?
2: Well, we've already shot season 2, part 2, and they've dropped season 2, part 2. But we've also shot season 3, part 1. And we've already shot it, so I know what's coming. And if you guys really show some love for the 8 episodes we just dropped, I can't wait till you see what we've got coming for you. I can't wait.
1: Come on, tell us a little bit. Stop playing. Stop playing with us.
3: I don't want to get killed off.
2: exactly. Tell it, Lonnie. No, but what I can say is after the first season, and I remember thinking, wow, that's a lot. Where do you go from here? And then he did the second season, and I go, oh, that's where you go. But after I read that season, I thought, okay, wow, where do you go from here? And now I've read the third season. So what I can tell you is that I don't know how he does it, but this is part of what we were talking about earlier, the genius. He keeps on coming with it, and it works. And it's crazy chaos, but for some reason, he's able to make it work. He's able to make it work with the writing, the editing, and the actors.
0: Cafe Mocha talking to Rico Ross, who plays Horace on Beauty in Black. 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

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Coming up in the Cafe Mocha Boutique, we've got just the thing. 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

0: Cafe Mocha with Lonnie Love, Yo-Yo, and Angelique on the line. We love him in Beauty in Black. And season two, part two, is back, bigger, bolder, and even more explosive than before. He plays Horace, and we love him, the daddy, the rock, is Rico Ross, y'all. Hey, Rico.
1: Hey, Lonnie. Hey, Yo-Yo.
0: You know, what I wanted to know is, you know, because you're such an accomplished veteran actor, did you ever think a role like this would come to you at this stage and at this moment?
1: I was always hoping that it would, but I didn't know if it would. I remember I was watching Succession. And for those of you who've watched it, it's a very similar storyline. It's a very wealthy family, and it shows the corruption that comes with money, even within the family. I remember watching that and saying, I would love to play the paternal figure in that show. And they would never consider that me for that sort of thing. But I remember thinking, I would love to play that type of role. I think I could eat that up. And then Tyler calls up with this role, and it's basically what I had put out there in the universe. So it's kind of amazing.
2: Ask and you shall receive. I know, and speaking of that, from your perspective, what does this story say about the power inside of families and business?
1: It does show that blood is very thick. It's very thick. Even with all the madness, blood is very thick. But money is the root of all evil, man. And it's not the money, it's the people who and how they use it. This points that out. I also think that people aren't used to seeing families of color with this type of wealth. That is something else that's very new. I think the real strength of the show are the women in the show. The women are just badasses, all of them. All of them do their thing. And personally, because it's a Tyler Perry show, I think that maybe the three lead ladies don't get their props because I think that they do such an amazing job, and they do it in a fraction of the time it would take Hollywood to do it. They're delivering these performances at Tyler Perry's rate. It is incredible that they can pull it off what they pull off. And we've become the first show of color with a cast of color to become their global number one. Meaning we beat out all these other shows that had bigger budgets, had all these people in there. It's just us shooting it at a fraction of the time, and we became their global number one. So it's been a nice ride, and I take my hat off to Taylor Palador Williams. I take my hat off to Crystal Stewart. I take my hat off to Debbie Morgan. These women are delivering every single episode on the show, and I think they should get more love critically.
3: 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On the way, for everybody that spills water all over the sink counter in the bathroom, we have something for you in the Cafe Mocha Boutique. That's coming up.

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0: It's Cafe Mocha. It is all about our boutique. And joining us is our official Cafe Mocha boutique ambassador, Angie Corley. How are you, Angie?
1: I'm fabulous. I have been in the room getting all kind of great things for you guys to try, share, explore.
0: We are talking about stuff that you can find at Cafe Mocha's boutique. There's tons of good stuff on there. And now we're going to look at what's new in our shop with Angie.
1: Okay, let's start with some Ritz. This is going to help you save the drama. We love a little drip drip, but we don't like when that drip drip is going down our arm, right? So this is a great, really fun way. These are the original wrist brellas. Let me show you up close. These are a 100% cotton terry cloth kind of wrist guard, if you will, whether it's sweat, whether it's washing your face, washing the pets, the men, the women, everybody can use this. And it's really just kind of a genius idea. Did you ever think about how many times you wash your face? Have you trying to go closer? You go closer to the sink, right? Whatever you've done to try to keep the water from dripping down, right? This does it. It catches the water. They're absorbent, reusable, washable. These are like something we didn't know we needed, and that's what I'm bringing to Cafe Mocha's boutique today. These are so great.
0: I'm one of those people that gets everybody upset because when I'm done washing my face and whatnot, the sink is all wet. And they're like, man, why you da-da-da-da-da? So that's what these...
1: Yes. Okay. So imagine this. We all love an umbrella. These are umbrellas for your wrist. A wrist brella. Love when you have a little play on words. It's a circular, round, reusable terry cloth that's beautifully, it's this wonderful, soft, juicy cotton. You simply slip it on. It comes in its travel bag, which is great. You slip this on. So now when you're washing your face, you're washing your hair, you're washing the babies in the shower, wherever you are, that water doesn't drip down. It's just like such an easy, fun idea, like a scrunchie for your wrist.
0: It looks like a big terry cloth scrunchie.
2: Scrunchie.
0: Yeah.
2: When I got mine in the mail, and when mine got delivered, I thought about my best friend instantly. She runs marathons. I thought about her, and I'm thinking, oh, my God, my best friend can use those for when she's running in the marathon. So guess what I did? The next day, I get up, I go to the gym. And instead of taking a towel with me, because I don't like laying my towel around, I don't like putting my towel somewhere when I'm in the gym, I wore my wrist brella.
1: And you just dabbed your forehead?
2: I just took my hand and just went across my face.
1: There you go.
2: I love it. I love the concept. I love the idea. It's perfect.
1: 100% cotton. 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Throw on your wrist brella and save the drama and just slip it on and you are good to go.
0: 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We'll check in again soon, okay?
1: All right. Thank y'all.

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1: Here's your dose of espresso. 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
0: This is the espresso. Voting day is November 4th. Roland Martin wants the leaders of the Democratic Party to get out in the streets where the voters are.
2: You cannot count votes when ain't nobody voted. So I don't care what a poll says. I don't care what any of that stuff says. You got to be focused on what's in front of you.
0: Kamala Harris says some of us might not get to vote.
3: The United States Supreme Court backed up the president's agenda. He's trying to make it more difficult for you to vote by mail. By the way, he votes by mail from Mar-a-Lago.
0: You know him as the main character in the Netflix series Man on Fire. Yahya Abdul, my team, teams up with Mark Wahlberg for By Any Means.
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0: By Any Means in theaters now. That's the espresso.
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5: 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You can't get away from him. He on the sides of buses. He's everywhere. Now he's sponsoring stuff. You seen it coming down the timeline. Can't get away from him. We get it. Then the guy on the radio. I really hate him. His voice is irritating. It drives me crazy. I be driving. I be trying to snatch the radio out the car when he come on. He irritates me. Then my kids. 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My kids walking around talking about they gonna bite me. Then my dog. Looking at him funny like I'm ready to get rid of you too. 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
10: 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You can't get away from him. 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Can't get away from him. 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

0: than the guy on the radio. I really hate him. His voice is irritating. It drives me crazy. I be trying to snatch the radio out the car when he come on. He irritates me. Then my kids. He got my kids in it. My kids walking around talking about they gonna bite me. Then my dog. I'm looking at him funny like, I'm ready to get rid of you too. Get away from me. Please deliver this message to Top Dog. Tell him whatever point you was trying to prove, you proved it. If you get into an accident, that's who you call. Top Dog Law.
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1: No justice.
2: No peace.
1: No justice.
2: No peace.
1: No justice.
2: No peace.
1: No justice.
2: No peace.
1: What do we want?
2: Justice.
1: What do we want?
2: Justice.
1: What do we want?
2: Justice.
1: When do we want it?
2: Now.
1: When do we want it?
2: Now.
1: When do we want it?
2: Now.
1: Shake hands with the person next to you. Tell them you love them. Have a testimony. But every time I walk in that studio, every time I walk in this building we bought, I know all of the naysayers were just some bench presses for me to press like I work out every morning. Because if you hold on, your change will come.

Us are looking at the age in which we are living, and it looks bleak and dark. But when I think about how our forefathers, I have a house, a picture of the house that my great-grandfather was a slave at in Edgefield, South Carolina. I tell people the story all the time, how these reporters had dug up where my forefather, my great-grandfather was. I think about what he went through. No rights anyone was bound to respect. Against the law for him to even name his children after him. Sharpton is his slave name. Never knew what happened to his children. Sold to another state. Against the law for him to read and write. Yet he survived. And then my grandfather, his son, growing up in stark segregation, having my father and growing up where in the back of the bus, growing up where they couldn't go to school. Yet we survived. We went through all of that and kept struggling all the way until now. So when you think about what we've been through, when you think about the foes we had to fight and the enemies we had to overtake and the struggles we had to go through, Trump is light stuff. Segregation and slavery was there. This is light stuff. So if you don't get intimidated, if you don't let them sell no wolf tickets, you can get through Trump. We've seen Trumps before. Your change will come.

0: 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Give them a big hand. Give them a big hand. Certainly, we're happy to be with you another Saturday morning for the Saturday Action Rally. For you that are here live at the House of Justice, 6 Hancock Place, at the intersection of 124th Street in Morningside. And for you that are listening to us on WBLS 107.5 FM in New York, or watching live stream on Impact Television, NationalActionNetwork.net, YouTube/NAN, or the AME Zion Network, we're happy to be with you again to give our report on where the action is. Give a hand to our presider, Sister Nancy Darlene Crawford. Give a hand to our musical director, Minister Tyrone Richardson. And of course, give a hand to our band, Chris Garland, Raymond, and Guy Jenkins, and Malcolm Seal. Give him a hand. Didn't we enjoy that message from Overseer Jason Hendrickson? Come on, give it to him. He gave us a word this morning. He gave us a great word this morning. And I'm glad to also have one of our great pulpiteers and community leaders and developers and pastors with us this morning. Bishop Taylor, I don't know what you're in the audience for. You should be up here. Give a hand. I know you want to look out for the mayor, but you belong up here. Bishop Taylor, give him a hand. Give him a hand. Bishop Taylor sent buses and organized for the march from, and his church, and he made sure that all of that area between him and the mayor, we had several buses come out from that part of Queens, and he's a great community leader. And it is connected in the community a way that is solid. You know, I meet a lot of people that make noise but don't build anything for the community. There's a difference between noisemakers and change agents. And that's one of the downfalls of the new age with all social media, is people hallucinate on social media that they got a following because people are watching them. And half of the people are watching them to laugh, mock, or oppose. But they talk about, I got 5,000 followers, and you can't deliver 50 people to a meeting. So you got people that are amused by you online, but they won't follow you because you're not making sense. You're just making some kind of theater. And Bishop Taylor is solid. I'd rather have solid folk than to have flashy folk. I done seen a lot of flashes all my life. In the midst of these troubled times, just 8 days ago, tens of thousands of us marched in Washington. Since then, you've seen back and forward how they have tried to deal with nullifying the vote. I think it's very important we understand that. Let me say that this weekend, both this evening and tomorrow, I'll be dealing on Politics Nation with Al Sharpton, 5 o'clock on MS Now. I'll be dealing with the trying to destabilize and take away the vote. Among my guests this weekend will be some of the candidates, but also some of the members of the Senate and Congress. I'm gonna have Governor Wes Moore on from Maryland. There is a reason that there's such a focus on trying to take away our voting power. And I think that people need to understand that it is not just a level of civics. It's a real level of life and death that you deal with your ability to vote over how your life and death is being brought and dealt with. I don't think people understand the gravity of it. And I think that as we now shift from marching to organizing, we're going in many cities starting this coming week. We've laid out the plan even before the march, where we're going to form voting brigades that will be used to do educating, phone banks, and then be present for voting and early voting. Now you got to stop and ask yourself, one of the ways you can understand something that is significant is to watch your opponent. Why is Trump, who is our opponent, he volunteered that he's against diversity, he's against voting rights, he's against, they taking down everything black they could think of, taking down blacks' pictures in the Pentagon that had achieved certain military stature, took down black holidays, free park access on Juneteenth and other days. He has volunteered to be our opponent. We didn't characterize him as that. He characterized that. He jumped out when he was just a builder and real estate man in New York. Had no office, had no civil standing, wasn't a member, no group. He volunteered and took his money and took out ads in the paper and said that the Central Five ought to be given the death penalty when the death penalty wasn't even in New York. He said, bring it back. He volunteered. So when people talk about why Sharpton always hitting Trump like he's a rich, he volunteered. He told me who he was. Maya Angelou said, if somebody tell you who they are, believe them. What has he been dealing with? He's been going in trying to stop early voting and stifle voting, which means that our march and our follow-up to the march was right on time. See, fighting folks on issues that are not in play may be good, but it is not strategic. So people talking about all this, that, and the other, and the other. Wait a minute. We got to deal with core issues in order to deal with the others. Why do I say that? Trump recognizes one thing. If he can take away our vote or neutralize our vote, then he doesn't have to worry about us in the other areas like health care and education and economic development and reparations and how we deal with the diaspora globally. Because all of that comes from the vote. So all of this theorizing you want to do is still going to come down to whoever is elected is going to decide whether that happens, and whoever is elected is determined by who voted for them. So you want health care. All of us want to keep the affordable health care and go further. But health care policy is determined by who's elected. I want to see education different. I want to see public schools funded more. I want to see it move away from privatization toward public access. Who determines education? Those that are elected that put over the education systems in each city. Talk to me like you got good sense. You want to see more environmental changes. You want to see the air not polluted and the waters not polluted. Who determines that? The people that are elected. I don't care about none of that. I want my reparations. Well, who gonna give them to you? If America is to give us reparations, which they should, it is going to be determined by those in the Senate or the Congress. So all of what, if there's nothing else we could unite on, it is that we should unite on fighting to preserve our right to vote, no matter who you gonna vote for. And that's why the issue for me this year is not who you voting for, but what you voting for. You're voting for your own substance and the significant issues that face you. Anytime they talking about the government is going so far in debt, now mind you, now Trump said he was going to bring debt down. I don't know why they believe that, a man that's been bankrupt more times than anybody I know. He couldn't run his business. What made you think he could run the United States business? But the debt is rising so, to their saying that entitlements and Social Security may be impacted. Now watch the trick on that. That means, in plain English, that we have been paying into entitlements. I mean, take money out your salary. And now they're saying the money we putting in may not be there because of the debt. Well, who ran up the debt at what expense and with whose permission? Think about that now. So every time you see Trump running around on Air Force One or this new plane he got given to him from Dubai or somebody, it's costing us money that we already are billions and trillions of dollars in debt. And there's no limit on that. They're not saying y'all got to cut down on all this stuff y'all are doing, but they can't cut down on Social Security. They're going to cut down on what you've invested. We are not asking for a handout. We're asking to give us what we invested in. Let me make it plain. You go to open a bank account. You go to your bank Tuesday morning after the holiday. You know you done put $500 in the bank. You go up to the teller and say, I need to take $200 out of my account. Teller said, well, we can't give you but $150. We're in a deficit. But wait a minute, I put my $500 in. Yeah, we got that. But we over budget. We give you $150. Why? Because you voted folks that ran the debt up. So who were the conservatives that believed in watching the debt have now become those that have given permission to people that have literally raided the United States Treasury? And when you got billionaires that will change the tax structure, that they have to give less, where the middle class and the poor have to continue to give more, and we're running around building projects to honor Trump, the Trump Ark in Washington, Trump this and that, spending government money while you telling us that we're going further in debt. We got to stand up and vote these folk out of power. That's not on. That's what voting's about. Because, see, I think too many of us think voting is just, well, yeah, yeah. They say, no, voting is about everything that you and I have to deal with in life. You understand? When you go home and cut the light on, the utility company is governed by those in charge of the power industry. Whether you got heat in the house or not, whether you got the red light or the green light working, all of that is handled by governing. And governing is governed by those that are elected. That's right. So I'm really going to stay on that as we do these voting brigades, because people do not understand. As I went into some of the southern cities, and we're going back, that some of our people understand that if you work in agriculture, the cost of the grain you get, how you distribute fruits and vegetables, all of that comes from the agriculture department. Y'all don't just jump up and do what you want to do. And none of us really have stopped to understand this. I look at Dr. Jesse Fields here, operating a great local health facility here in Harlem. That is because there are certain allowances given to certain hospitals to do that. They can outlaw that tomorrow if you got the wrong city council. When we moved into the House of Justice right here and started operating, having our Saturday rallies, having our legal night, having our huddle, getting ready to expand now. We about 2 or 3 weeks off opening downstairs. There's a whole floor downstairs that you can seat about 150, that we're going to do our jazz nights and our poetry reading and all of that. And then you got upstairs that we're going to be doing plays and things. We want this to be a hub of activities. But all of that first had to be done by passing the regulations of buying the property, ascertaining a mortgage, getting certificates, whatever you got to get to come in the building. That meant you had to deal with who was elected. And I'm breaking it down because it is amazing to me how many people do not understand the value of voting. And therefore the need to fight for our right and to maintain our right. People that suffered and died. We run through this sometime too quick. People literally, think about that now. They had a house, a home, a family, loved ones just like you. They got up one morning and risked all of that. A tame woman out of Michigan, Viola Luisa. Two Jewish guys and a black guy. Young people, had a whole future in front of them. Goodman, Cheney, and Swerner. All of them got up that morning and decided to risk their lives because they understood what some of you with degrees don't understand. They understood the significance of voting. Died. I ain't talking about got roughed up. Died to give us the right to vote. And here we are 60 years later, done had a black president, done had a black woman vice president, and somebody got to still convince you to fight to maintain what others died to give you.
1: Well, Rem, you were with Martin and all that. I'm with Malcolm.
0: Malcolm said, the ballot or the bullet. He gave you a choice. Don't be lying on Malcolm. Malcolm also said he would vote for Adam Clayton Powell. Don't half Malcolm me. We make more differences than they are. Because if we can divide ourselves, we can run up the middle and not have any responsibility or accountability. We must deal with all over. Do you realize that even the media, that's one of the reasons why some of them that saluted my TV show the other night was that the media is so politicized that the major media entities have to deal with mergers and regulations. And if those in power don't like their programming, they will come after them. So they will say, oh, so-and-so spoke to Trump this week, went after Kirsten Welker because she said nothing. But he just didn't like the inference she said. You know, not, now they don't attack you for what you say, it's that you inferred it. Well, what does that mean? You know, I don't know if Rev Al really said that, but he looked at me a certain way. I don't like the way he looked. So he must be an angry black man, because he looked at me a certain way. I saw him in the gym working out, and he didn't use the white bars, so he's anti-white. Why didn't he pick up the white bars and press? I mean, just all kind of craziness. And we sit around acting like it's rational. But if they have the power, they can change all of what we hear and see because they politically control that. One reason that we see some companies spinning off now because they don't want to be part of companies that's trying to get mergers, because to get a merger right now, you have to go through what? The people elected, Trump. So you spin off so you can say and do what you want to do, because you ain't asking the administration for nothing. But if you a major corporation trying to merge, you got to go in front of this government that is elected now. So you got to temper what you say. Wonder why in the 80s, when we had hostility openly in New York, for y'all watching around the country, we had Howard Beach, boy killed for being in the neighborhood. Then followed by Bensonhurst and on. But we had black radio to mobilize. We had WLIB, we had WBLS, we had WWRL. Now, are y'all with me? We had WBAI, we had all of them. Then we had Amsterdam News strong. We had City Sun strong. Other periodicals, Big Red, strong. Some of them, was like Tony was reading the back of Big Red. I'm talking about the front part. Big Red was there for other reasons for Tony. I'll leave that in the past. But we had all of that communication. So what did they do? They started deregulating things out of FCC. And you lost radio stations. And you lost the ability to get advertising for your newspapers. So you can't mobilize as you used to, because they've narrowed down how you can communicate. And they tell the young people, well, you got more strength because you got social media, but you don't own any of the major social media outlets. Who owns X? That used to be, what was it? Twitter. Who owns Facebook? Who owns these things? The owners are sitting up with Trump, negotiating, trying to not have FCC take their money. So it is, you can talk all the bad talk you want, they will take your stuff down when they get ready, because we are not trying to fight for the power of social media being under our control. We fighting to get likes. Why aren't we saying that not only do we want diversity in the corporate world and diversity in the education world, but why don't we have diversity in the whole world of social media?
1: Why don't we have a major black-owned or Latino-owned network on these phones? These kids don't live by TV. They live out of this. Kids just walk around living here. None of it under our control. None of it. And we're not addressing it. But we can if we put the right people in office. How do I know that? Because that's how we got black radios before, black radio stations. That's how we got newspapers before. When we got inner cities, because Percy Sutton and others in New York had the power to deal with the regulation. So I'm trying to deal with basic stuff. Because pie in the sky stuff don't work on the ground. Old man told me a long time ago, pie in the sky, by and by when you die, is all right. But I want some sound on the ground while I'm around. And that, Reverend, is the gospel we need to be preaching.
2: Yes, sir.
1: Right now, all over the country, we are seeing churches being foreclosed on, being closed. Why? Because the shift in population has affected the churches. It's not that the preacher can't preach no more, or the choir can't sing no more. They still can sing. Preacher still got his hoop on. But because we have gone through a now very quiet but powerful level of being removed from our own communities. You're no longer in the neighborhoods that can walk to your church. And the people around your church are not inclined to your religious fervor. So we are politically being run out of our own communities, because our communities are now different than what it was. You can't get a mortgage because you can't meet the note. Because you can't meet the note if your parishioners can't get to the church no more because they've been pushed out. And we run around talking about, man, did you hear about so-and-so had a problem with their church? All of you gonna have it. Because they have in your face moved you out your neighborhood. And you're not addressing it. And you're not putting people in office that will stop what's going on. They're robbing properties from people that owned it for generations in Brooklyn. Some of the people been organizing around that. When I was growing up, Bishop Taylor, you had in Bed-Stuy alone, Concord Baptist, Cornerstone Baptist, Bethany Baptist, all within about a 15-block radius, all of them packed. Why were they packed? Because people could walk down the street to their church. Now, you go to those neighborhoods, we are only a small percentage of the people that live around those churches. So it ain't like, well, the preachers can't. Well, I wish we had preachers like the old days. The old days, the preachers had a neighborhood that we could deal with. Don't act like this whole thing of what they're calling community takeover, of gentrification. Don't act like it's just something that happened. This was politically helped, aided. Where banks would give loans, people would come in and gentrify us. And you are preaching to 1,000 chairs with 100 seats because the 900 folk been forced out the neighborhood. You better work with me, Reverend, because that's the only way we will salvage what we got, because our forefathers gave it to us. We are too
0: in my opinion, ignorant and apolitical to protect it. You don't even know the neighborhoods no more. And what's even worse is the psychology of submission. I never forget when we were on 145th Street, we had a meeting late one night, and I left coming back down. And we was riding down Lenox Avenue, and there was three or four young brothers on the corner just fighting and cussing. And I told the guy driving me, stop the car, man, this is crazy. And before he could stop, one of them had hit the other one, and he fell down backwards. And they were right in front of a restaurant that some people were sitting out eating, sipping wine, all white. And I ain't got nothing problem with them being there, but I'm just showing you the psychology. Because it's not about the white or black, it's about the psychology. His head going down hit the sandal of one of the whites, and he looked at her and said, oh, I'm sorry, ma'am, and got up and kept fighting. We have been trained to respect everybody but ourselves. Something sick about us raising children that have no regard for something that look like them, but have been trained to respect everything that doesn't look like them. So you call your mama a name, but you know how to go to the job and respect a boss that ain't got no respect for you. That's why I tell these young progressives, ain't nobody more progressive than us. Look at the progress we had to make. Well, how you gonna call black leaders old but follow Bernie Sanders, who's 14 years older than me? Different standard. And we don't call it out. But the thing that keeps you going is if you have your faith locked up. I go back to the book. I was reading Overseer in the Bible the other day that made me really come to terms with where we are. There was the story of the children of Israel that had broke the bonds of slavery. God sent the death angel, and Pharaoh, after seven plagues, had to let the children of Israel go. They went, marched out of Egypt, out of Egyptian bondage. The Bible said to the banks of the Red Sea. And there, some got afraid, became afraid, because they could hear the Egyptian army coming behind them. Pharaoh had changed his mind and sent them to be recaptured. The part we don't talk enough about, Bishop Taylor, is that some of those that were with Moses got scared and turned on Moses and said, you brought us out here to die. There's nothing new about turning on your leadership. Led you out of bondage, but you turned on them. Wasn't there enough graves in Egypt? And God made a miracle and sent down angels and opened up the Red Sea, dry land, middle of the Red Sea. They marched through on dry land, got to their approaching the wilderness, headed to the promised land. But the part I was thinking about this week is that Moses sent 12 people out. Interesting, he sent 12, like Jesus ended up with 12 disciples. He sent 12 out to survey Canaan. Go out to look at Canaan, because this is the land that God promised us. Where are you going with this, Sharpton? There are some things that God promised us. 8 days ago, we stood there with Martin Luther King and A. Philip Randolph and Roy Wilkins and
1: 250,000 stood there and said, Lincoln, you promised us. That's why we go to Lincoln's memorial. We don't go to Washington's monument. He didn't promise us nothing. We don't go to Jefferson Memorial. He didn't promise us nothing. You promised with the Emancipation Proclamation. And Dr. King went back there to talk about his dream on the marble stairs of the promise. And they left there and went and got the Civil Rights Bill in the next year, 64. Left there, 65, got the Voting Rights Bill in 65. 68 got open housing. That's what our parents gave us. Fought for it, died for it, suffered for it, handed us to us. And now we are being trampled on again. Because just like the story of Moses sending out the 12, there was two Bishop Taylor in the 12. They had a different report than the other 10. The 10 said, we can't take Canaan because they're prosperous, they're solvent, they run their own towns, and they got giants. And to us, they appear as giants, and we as grasshoppers. But there was two in the crowd that said, well, no, we got a different report. Name was Caleb, and Caleb had a youth activist with him named Joshua. And they said, we can take the land. We believe we can take the land. Why? Because the same God that can open up the Red Sea can help us take the land from the Canaanites. Ain't nothing wrong with God. There's something wrong with our faith. Something wrong with our belief. How many rivers he got to open up for you to understand that God is still on the throne? And they went and they wandered in the wilderness 40 years. Finally, after 40 years, they were able to come back to their origins, back to their faith, got over the Jordan. And when all was headed into the promised land, Caleb went to that youth leader named Joshua. Joshua had become king then. He became the leader then. And Joshua said to him, Caleb, you've been with me a long time. You remember when we were out there with the other 12, you were about 40 years old then. He said, now this 45 years later, you must be about 85 now. He said, and you fought a good fight. Why don't you just choose some nice land you can relax, kick back and talk to your grandchildren? Why don't you lay back and relax? You fought a good fight. He said, I'll give you what you want. Just tell me where you want to relax, where you want to lay. And Caleb looked at him and said, no, give me the mountain. Said, give me this mountain. He said, I didn't ask for no land of plenty. I didn't ask for no land of relaxation. I fought the rough side of the mountain. And the same God that brought us over the Red Sea and the Jordan is the same God that'll help us conquer these Canaanites and beat this mountain. I come to tell you this morning that some of y'all think Trump is too tough and too big and too smart, too hard, and got too much power, controls the Supreme Court, controls the Senate, controls the Congress. Well, if you're scared, get back. I've been out here a long time, but I'm not going in now. Lord, give me this mountain. That's why I went to Washington last week. If nobody will go, give me the mountain. I'll fight this fight. I've seen giants before. I've seen wicked before. God will make a way. Same God that brought us from slavery. Same God that brought us from segregation. Same God that beat Jim Crow will help me fight these giants. Give me the mountain. Give me the mountain. Give me the mountain.

0: be perfect, but if you give the best of yourself, telling the world the Savior has come. Be not dismayed. Whatever the time, God will. I know some of y'all won't, but God will. Some of my friends won't, but God will. Some of my loved ones don't understand, but God will take care of you.
1: No. We understand, Rev. Your loved ones and family understand. And the people do too. Join Reverend Al tomorrow morning, 9 o'clock, right after Open Line. Yeah, for Team and Jennifer. And ahead of Gary Bird, GBE, Global Black Experience here. 9 o'clock, Reverend Al will be here on 107.5 WBLS. Hey, I'm Fred Bucks. What a beautiful, beautiful weekend we're in for. All the rain and crazy weekends. I know down by the shore, the folks are happy. The vendors are excited. Coney Island and folks in the parks. Enjoy your weekend. The last unofficial weekend for summer. And I've got the Rock the Bell passes to give you every hour after 11 o'clock today on 107.5 WBLS. Yeah.

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7: You know who I can't stand? I can't stand Top Dog. Every time I turn on the radio, I hear him. Now he's on TV. I turned on the TV. I seen a commercial on my TV. He got billboards up everywhere. You can't get away from him. He on the sides of buses. He's everywhere. Now he's sponsoring stuff. You seen it coming down the timeline. Can't get away from him. We get it. Then the guy on the radio. I really hate him. His

0: He irritates me. Then my kids. He got my kids and my kids walking around talking about they gonna bite me. Then my dog. I'm looking at him funny like I'm ready to get rid of you too. Get away from me. Please deliver this message to Top Dog. Tell him whatever point you was trying to prove, you proved it. If you get into an accident, that's who you call. Top Dog Law.
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0: go, where did the summer go? Unbelievable, huh? Unofficially, the last weekend for summer, the beaches, the shores, gotta be crowded because the weather's cooperating this weekend, and that's a blessing. Folks in the stores waiting on those long lines, last-minute shopping, try to burn a little something in the back. A little bit of sneaker cue. We've got the music.
1: I've got you
0: and tickets for Rock the Bells.
1: Secret
0: $5. And I'm going to be giving you tickets all day.

0: 107.5 WBLS. Good morning. It's Bugs. What's up, Mike? You good?
1: Oh, man, I'm good.
0: Beautiful. Everybody's feeling beautiful this weekend. I know there are some folks going through challenges and you're in the valleys, but happy birthday if you're celebrating. Also, Terry Ellis celebrates a birthday today. Foxy Brown has one tomorrow. Yesterday was B's birthday. The Hives were celebrating in London, and they had Lauryn Hill and Wyclef Jean on the stage. A lot of people were a little upset about the London show with Jay-Z. That, you know, I'm talking about it because when we think about events for the summer this year in this city, it was that Jay-Z. Say what you want to say about him. The night they had the late show, he rocked from 12:30 until 3 in the morning. Take hats off to him. I do have some Lauryn Hill in a few minutes and more B as the day goes on. And the passes, what you going to give you, Bugs? Bugs is going to give you some Rock the Bell passes, and that's

0: What's going on? It's me, Deja Vu, with some great news for you Wicked fans. 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
18: Yo, remember back on the Bully when cats used to harmonize like... 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

number one for R&B. 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

0: I swear you got that, Rihanna. You got that lick down. It's Saturday. Let's celebrate. This is Fred Bugs on VLS talking about names. What's your name?
1: This is Christy.
0: Hey, Christy, where you calling from?
1: In Mamaroneck.
0: All right, Mamaroneck, New York. All right, Christy, here's the deal. I've got these tickets for you for LL Cool J's Rock the Bells with Lil' Kim, Meth, Redman, D-Nice, SWV, David Banner, the Queen of Fine, Latoya Luckett, and the Lox. If you tell me something you think I don't know about the music business that you think I don't know, tell me something.
1: Who my favorite artist is.
0: Oh, God, I don't know that. Who is your favorite artist? Congratulations, you've got the tickets for Rock the Bells. It's going to be November 29th. It's all yours. What station?
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ready because I know you're already ready for the Parkway for this weekend in Juve tomorrow evening, tomorrow night. This is Bugs, but I do have the Rock the Bells passes. I will be giving away this hour. Rock the Bells passes is going to be in November. LL Cool J's Rock the Bells. 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

0: Well, you know who. 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

Egyptian. Tell them for Guan, eviction. 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Contradiction. 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
1: It's Bugs on 107.5 WBLS. Summertime in the city. Now, of course, in September, summer's over. You know, and in September, you know the date, but this is unofficially the last big weekend for summer. It makes sense for us to join up with the Black Promoters Collective and giving you these LL Cool J Rock the Bell passes at the Prudential Center. Just a couple of weeks ago, he was out in Queens at O'Connor Park. Yeah, he was. You saw him, right? Well, this time you'll get a chance to see LL with Lil' Kim, Method Man, Redman, SWV, D-Nice, David Banner, the Queen of Fly, LaToya Luckett, and of course, those locks. All you got to do is be caller 7212-545-1075. And yes, I'm going to let you win.

the late Freddie Mercury. Heavenly birthday to Freddie Mercury. Heavenly birthday to those of you whose birthdays are the days and you're missing them. I gotta give love to Miss Hawkins over at 40. That's Monk's mom and also his sister Cherise. You know Terry Ellis from En Vogue celebrates her birthday today. Foxy Brown tomorrow and Beyonce yesterday. It's the Mike Reg with Heat on BLS.

0: A game of give and
1: take. That surprised me. Kanye West, Lauryn Hill, on BLS, number one for R&B. And yeah, when it comes to those songs, we got the songs. Hey, Hector Hall, out in Islip, huh? Hector Hall, originally from out Laurelton Way, Andrew Jackson High School, AJ. The mic wreck, we're here. Black Promoters Collective have awarded us, well, blessed us, I should say, with these tickets, and we're awarding them to you. Who's this?
2: What's up there, Bugsy? This is Sal calling from Huntington Village, Strong Island.
1: What's happening, Sal? How's the summer been?
2: It's been pretty good, Bugsy. How about yourself?
1: It's been pretty good, except for the damn gas prices. We're almost $5 for premium, but, you know, listen, we're here. I tell you what, you will be at the Prudential Center in New Jersey on November 29th for that LL Rock the Bells Festival with Little Kim, LL, Meth, Redman, David Banner, LaToya Luckett, and the Lox. So much more, all right?
2: Thanks a lot, man. I appreciate you.
1: Hey, go ahead and give your people some love.
2: 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God bless my friends. God bless my nephew. And God bless you, Bugsy. God bless everybody that listens to WBLS.
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Yeah, it's about to be so for real because all the transit and the buses and the trains will be loaded with students starting the 10th of this week and next week. And everybody's getting back in the whole flow of back to school here in the city. Some schools have already been open. Hey, make sure you keep it with BLS in the morning with the morning show. Of course, our guy, you know him, Steve Ozzie. Mr. Family Feud. He and Ann Tripp will get you going in the morning. This coming Thursday, the 10th, make sure you listen and get to school on time. For 107.5 WBLS, Neighborhood Good.

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0: to be celebrating all year long here at 107.5 WBLS. A little moment of silence for those of you who have lost loved ones. One of our former co-workers, and she was here, worked with us here at Hot 97 and at BLS later on. Deneen Warmack lost her mom during the week, and I know the services, I guess, is coming up sometime this week. I just got a text from somebody. Deneen, you just need to know we're holding you in prayer, you and your family. Hey, Jeff Fox is on the way next here. And of course, Red Alert after that, the world's greatest DJs go to the phone. Hey, Nicole, what's good?
1: Hello, am I caller number 7?
0: Yeah, you are. Tell me something that I don't know so you can win the ticket.
1: Something that you don't know?
0: Yeah, tell me something about the game that I don't know.
1: About the game?
0: About the world. Something that, you know, now I don't want to know about your birthday and all that other stuff, but something about the world that you don't think I know about.
1: That we all going to be all right.
0: And I don't know about that. You've got the tickets. Nicole's on the phone. Congratulations. You're going to the LL Cool J Rock the Bells Festival. We all going to be okay. Every time
1: we
0: watch the news, we start to question, though. That's for sure. Congratulations to you. You'll be checking out LL, along with Lil' Kim, Meth Red Man, SWV, D-Nice, David Banner, the Queen of Fine, Latoya Luckett, and the Lops, baby.
1: Yes.
0: Go ahead and shout your people.
1: I want to give a shout out to everybody in the world. We all going to be all right.
0: There you go. Let them know the station lacing you.
1: WBLS.
0: And Jeff Fox is next. He's got tickets for the rest of the afternoon. I'm Bugsy. Hit me up at Bugsy Bugs World. What love, people? That's how we do it, accentuating

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6: Hey, love. You say you need someone to be there for you, to love you all night long.

Yes, Naya. Cool, Naya. Who am I? It's just the girl, them sugar. All right. Here, Anna.

It's 107.5 WBLS. Hello there on this Labor Day weekend. Folks out there having a wonderful time. It's just beautiful on this Saturday. The weather's going to be nice all weekend long. Jeff Fox rocking the box. Now, we got a winning weekend. Your chance. The

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25: You know who I can't stand? I can't stand Top Dog. Every time I turn on the radio, I hear, now he's on TV. I turned on the TV. I seen a commercial on my TV. He got billboards up everywhere. You can't get away from him. He on the sides of buses. He's everywhere. Now he's sponsoring stuff. You seen it coming down the timeline. Can't get away from him. We get it. Then the guy on the radio, I really hate him. His voice is irritating, it drives me crazy. I be driving, I be trying to snatch the radio out the car when he come on. He irritates me. Then my kids, he got my kids in it. My kids walking around talking about they gonna bite me. Then my dog, looking at him funny like, I'm ready to get rid of you too. Get away from me. Please deliver this message to Top Dog. Tell him whatever point you was trying to prove, you proved it. If you get into an accident, that's who you call.
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6: Everybody put your hands together.

Okay, it's Jeff Fox here rocking the box on this winning weekend. Your chance to see the Rock the Bells Festival with LL Cool J, Lil' Kim, Method Man, Redman, SWV, D-Nice, David Banner, The Lox, so much more. All goes down at the Prudential on November the 29th. Crazy, right? I'm looking for caller number 7 right now. The

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0: wrapping up another 50 minutes commercial free. It's Jeff Fox, 107.5 WBLS. Let me go to the contest line right now. I've got some tickets to give away. Hello there. How are you? What's your name?
1: Hi, this is Arlene. I'm calling from the Boogie Down Bronx.
0: Arlene, what's happening on this Labor Day holiday weekend? What you doing? You at the barbecue? Where you going? Tell me all about it.
1: Well, I'm definitely going to be on the parkway on Monday for sure.
0: And the weather's going to be nice?
1: Oh, yes.
0: That is the largest parade of any parades around. And it's the most beautiful parade. Don't you agree?
1: I totally agree with all the costumes.
0: Oh, it's something to see.
1: And the masqueraders, yes.
0: Absolutely.
1: Yes, it is.
0: Well, you know what, Arlene? It's really great to talk to you on this holiday weekend. Can you believe how fast the summer just flew right by?
1: I know. I love it. Today is beautiful.
0: Oh, it really, really is. So what you been doing?
1: I'm doing some errands. I went to Costco's. I went to BJ's. I had to pick up a few different things from both of them. You know, one have one thing and the other one have the other.
0: You got all the cards, don't you?
1: Yes. Yes.
0: Well, look here. Now,

0: willing to try yak. I've never had it. I'm willing to try it. Since we can't do the beef, I'll try it.
1: I bet if you smoke a peacock, I bet that's some good eating.
0: Peacock.
2: Right? Oh, my God.
3: Beautiful. Peacock. So beautiful.
1: Hey. Once you take the feathers off, that's a nice little chicken right there.
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1: nice chicken
3: bird.
1: Once you take them feathers off.
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16: 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I seen a commercial on my TV. 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You can't get away from him. 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Now he's sponsoring stuff. You seen it coming down the timeline. Can't get away from him. We get it. Then the guy on the radio, I really hate him. 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It drives me crazy. 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Then my kids, he got my kids in it. My kids walking around talking about they gonna bite me. 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

We're having a great time on this Labor Day holiday weekend. 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It's a winning weekend. Your chance to see the Rock the Bells Festival with LL Cool J, Lil' Kim, Method Man, Redman, SWV, D-Nice, David Banner, The Lox, and so many more. Going down November the 29th at the Prudential. But I've got your tickets right now. Caller 7, hit me up. The 212-545-1075. Let's go!

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1: But I don't understand why. See, it's burning me to hold on to this. I know this is something I gotta do, but that don't mean I want to. What I'm trying to say is that

0: It's going to be crazy. A lot of fun. Most beautiful parade I've ever seen. No doubt about it. Saturday, the weather's nice. You about to turn up, turn New York into New York. You know, it ain't New York until Red Alert get on the radio. That's what I say.
1: Who told you that?
0: And that's what it is. Okay?
1: Okay. I'm going to leave it alone.
0: Coming

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18: 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I turned on the TV. I seen a commercial on my TV. 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You can't get away from him. He on the sides of buses. He's everywhere. Now he's sponsoring stuff. You seen it coming down the timeline. Can't get away from him. We get it. Then the guy on the radio. I really hate him. His voice is irritating. It drives me crazy. I be driving. I be trying to snatch the radio out the car when he come on. He irritates me. Then my kids. 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My kids walking around talking about they gonna bite me. Then my dog. 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Get away from me. Please deliver this message to Top Dog. 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

And that, everybody, come to the end on my behalf right here for the Labor Day weekend. It's the coolest legend, everybody. The cool, the DJ, the red alert. You know my compadre coming on right behind me. He go by the name of DJ S1. That's right, a.k.a. the fireman. Oh, compadre, right after him, my man DJ Chuck Chill Out. Who tails it out? Who else but David Levy, little boy. Hey, enjoy the rest of your weekend. Have a good time for the Labor Day weekend. If you're going out there to the parade, no, enjoy, but be aware, because we don't need no unnecessary, all right? It's the coolest legend. Like I always say, God bless. This is WBLS.

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1: 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Paid actor dramatization. Top Dog does not mean we are the best. No guarantees of success.
2: You know who I can't stand? I can't stand Top Dog. Every time I turn on the radio, I hear him. Now he's on TV. I turned on the TV. I seen a commercial on my TV. He got billboards up everywhere. You can't get away from him. He on the sides of buses. He's everywhere. 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You seen it coming down the timeline. 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We get it. Then the guy on the radio, I really hate him. His voice is irritating. It drives me crazy. I be driving, I be trying to snatch the radio out the car when he come on. He irritates me. Then my kids, he got my kids in it. My kids walking around talking about they gonna bite me. Then my dog, looking at him funny like, I'm ready to get rid of you too. Get away from me.

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